0: you'll be damned to hell.
1: Remember that right over there? Well, you used to really be scared here.
2: Johnny.
1: You're still afraid.
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1: Columbia Records, Tommy Mottola's office. Lynn speaking, may I help you?
2: Yo, Lynn, if you don't have my money tomorrow, I will come shoot you in your office.
1: What's up, why? Clap!
2: Yo, what's going on? No, I could not disguise my voice. Yo, is Tommy available?
1: Yes, he is. Hold on, I'll get him.
2: All right, thanks.
3: Hello?
2: Tommy Mottola, 2 years ago.
3: Hey, Wyclef, what's happening, baby?
2: How's it going, family?
3: I'm all right.
2: I'm in the studio. I just finished the new album, Eclectic. I'm ready to come play for you, man.
3: You working it out over there? You got another Fuji record together?
2: Eclectic.
3: Eclectic? Whoa, whoa, whoa, wait.
2: Tommy, listen, man.
3: Wait, what's this Eclectic stuff?
2: I've been calling prize, and nobody's calling me back, so I'm just going to finish this record. Y'all put it out by then. Everything should work out the way it's supposed to, you know what I'm saying?
3: I don't know about this Eclectic. You got to get in touch with your old group. You got to get the Fugees back together. We want another Fugees record.
2: Yeah, but listen to what I'm trying to tell you.
3: I don't got time for this right now.
1: Columbia Records, Tommy Mottola's office.
2: Tommy on the phone, please.
4: Tommy, line one, it's White Club.
3: Hello?
2: Tommy, man, how you going to tell me anything? I want to hang up on you, man.
3: Look, Clef, hear me out. I got Suji here, and I got Donnie with me.
2: Suji, yo?
3: Don't worry about that right now. He feels the same way I do. Suji, tell him how you feel.
5: 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You know, I need to pay the bills in the building. I'm tired to sell Walkman, DVD, and...
3: Exactly, Wyclef, we want another Fuji record. Come on, bada bing, bada boom. Call me back when you got a Fuji record.

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0: spit.
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1: FIP Hip Hop sur FIP.fr.
2: 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I ain't never seen fire shooting up so high. Are you listening, people, to what I'm saying? 'Cause it sure looks to me like them niggas ain't playing.
3: Them niggas ain't playing.
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House full of pain and it be like that. Fell out of love and it be like that. Mouth full of drugs and it be like that. I done ran out of faith and it be like that. Hit many times and it be like that. Bled for the gang and it be like that. I die so many ways and it be like that. It's lightweight. Grew around beef so long as like cake. Soon I bring God around, we part ways. I done lost friends, came up the same day. I done cut ends with shit.

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Fell out of love and it be like that. Mouth full of drugs and it be like that. I done ran out of faith and it be like that. Hit many times and it be like that. Live for the gang and it be like that. I died so many ways

0: So y'all don't do no drugs?
1: No, we don't take drugs, thanks.
0: No drugs?
1: No.

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I promise you, when I've done the gory battle, his shoulders will be lonesome for his head. I'll vivisect him.

0: Whatever was fertile about the song, which I was connected with about an hour and a half ago, has ground down. I can't find...
1: When we want to put down one take like that, we'll take out all these extra drum things we've added.
0: Something like starting from the beginning feels like the right thing to do, because it is, it seems to me to be tremendously respected. What does the singer feel like singing it at? Where, no, since he knows his own chops, will he be pacing most naturally? And then the rest is for you to say, I see the kind of record that would lead to, but let me try something, and then I'll take direction. But first, I would think, comes this fabulous thing called What Comes Natural.
2: La formidable histoire du rap français.
3: Yeah.
4: Ouais, je tiens vraiment à porter un toast, là. 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
1: Boys and boys.
0: You know?
2: Wow. Frankenstein.
3: Watch wolves, low lives, smoking mirrors, what they do. Money Mowgli, DJ Access, and I am Orion.

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2: The South.
3: Well, guess they can be as true.
4: Yeah, well, I'm gonna tell you something about your motherfucking self, man. Fuck you, nigga. You lost a family house. You got so much money, you living out for every motherfucker by the house. I'm living in a motherfucking basement, but we lost the house down there. Man, fuck you. You know what? You're a sorry punk. All right, my ass, bitch ass motherfucker. Come see me. Come see me, bitch. You're weak. You're weak, bitch. Then come see me, town wife. Motherfucker. And then you all got a family out. You had money to get that motherfucker out to build up that house. But you a sorry motherfucker, man. I really don't want to see you, man. Cause you know why? Cause I might knock the fuck out you. You my nephew, man, but you know what? You're a petty ass motherfucker. Got me living in a motherfucking basement now. Fuck yourself. Go fuck yourself and go fuck your fans and whoever you is. Cause you a bitch ass motherfucker. Me, I was rolling this bitch. Fuck you, you punk. You a punk no good motherfucker, man. Baby, I thought you were better than that, man. You a weak motherfucker, man. You soft. Motherfucker, man, you got money, man,
5: man, yeah,
6: that's
5: that's the nigga crib. When he come out, you gotta tighten his ass up. I'ma get in over car.
6: Alright.
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1: Keep thinking I'm candy till you fucking school.

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They are acting tough and calling bluffs. So while the human masses cringe in fear, knowing one mistake could seal their fate, and they might not see another year.

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But somebody please tell me how to stay there. I really feel that, y'all. 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

0: que j'écris dans le silence.
1: Panasonic or the Fujitsu?
2: No, that one.
1: Oh, the Samsung.
2: Yeah, the Samsung. I'll take it.
1: Warranty?
2: No, definitely not. How do I get it to work?
1: First, you have to charge the
2: batteries?
1: Batteries.
2: Yeah, okay. How long will that take?
1: 4 hours.
2: Oh, why does the world hate me? Do you have one that's ready to go right now?
1: The, Fujitsu or the Fuji.
2: Which one do you recommend? The Fujitsu or the Fuji?

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I know you're there. Listen, I have something to tell you that's really important. I have your money. 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Anyway, if you're free on Sunday, we're having friends over for the Super Bowl. 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

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My boy Greg Street, you know what I'm saying? 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The Mad Hatter. Twice as nice over in Orlando. DJ Ran and Colby Cole. Funk Master Flex. DJ Red Alert, my boy Evil D, you know what I'm saying? My boy Boogie D, Wild Man Steve and DJ Riz, Special K and Teddy Ted, the whole Priority Records staff, you know what I'm saying? My brothers at the Wake Up Show, keeping it real, forever, forever, forever.

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Screw your baby mother like some Cartier love bracelets. Her maze blankets, that's a blanket statement. 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Pump with the rubber hand grip, You don't know who you playing with. 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You don't know who you playing with. 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

0: scientific curiosity. He was eager to show this very unusual case, but some of his colleagues were critical that it was not appropriate to show someone who was essentially, in their terms, a freak, rather than someone who was acutely ill.
1: Daddy with his flat cap, wax jacket walking us home along the TV cut, the tracks passing, morning buzz, lessons with the shot with memories of varnished leather and the star stitch. 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
1: There were some lines that expressed your philosophy. 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
1: Listen up, everyone. 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
2: run for cover.

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0: HIP, H-I-P, H-O-P.
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Damn, she got it. Damn, yeah, had to match the braids, cause I was.

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I bought an iPhone that travels through time. 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He wiped off his face, said he trying to be strong. But some days he feel like he doing it wrong. I told him, hold on, and passed off my phone to my oldest son and my youngest one. Said, I want you to look them straight in their face. Do that look like you been making mistakes? Fame is a drug you was chosen to take. Unfortunately, can't be sober and great. You're just like a flower the world wanna hold. They sniff on your petals until you get old. And then they dispose, a new flower grows. Can't take it personal, that's just how it goes. Soon you gon' notice your high coming down. And that's the point that I call you from now. This is the fall off, I'm falling off how the rappers do when they can't find a new sound. Missing the day they was hot all year round. But life is a film that cannot be rewound.

Fix up the fleece, cross color is the butter for that toast. 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Yeah. You know too many niggas that's running in place. And there's too many niggas on that same page. 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Must be cush sleeves, cooking seeds. 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
1: We just

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0: Part three,
1: holiday,
0: three times for NYC.
1: Hop a flight to Miami Beach or to Hollywood.
0: What a city.
1: Without taking a man.
0: Knicks,
1: on a
0: Mets,
1: line.
0: Yanks, Jets, Nets, Giants.

0: Tim's and the Nas T. They only trolling, and that's fine, cause we outside for the third time. That New York state of mind. Wipe your feet when you step in my house, though.
1: I'm in a New York state of mind.
0: Let them know. 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

nigga, go ahead and pack it up and put it in a trunk. 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Your beats ain't placing, them songs ain't slapping, your raps ain't ranking, your stage presence don't even be in a conversation. 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

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My brain left, see what's left on the left. That's to sketch what I live. Shivering, erasing what I did.

0: too.
1: You bum bitches can never. 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You need something better to do with your fucking life and your fucking time. We traveling, we around the world, you bitches is stuck on your couches. These bitches is out here playing games. We not out here joking with you hoes. Keep selling.

These games tended to be heavily text-based. The graphics they did feature were typically first-person, with dungeons displayed in rudimentary 3D, and they featured a range of RPG elements, often inspired by or copied from Dungeons & Dragons, such as character creation.

Creation, character stats, leveling up, acquiring new gear, monsters to fight that get progressively stronger further into the game, and an emphasis on dungeons, which are what formed the majority of these games.

themselves, and I make your heart bleed like my uterus on its cycle. As my wave forms and rises like the tidal, they did my brother greasy, left him holy like a Bible. My whole life is based on tactics of survival, marks on my body from beatings that look tribal. I've got a lot of demons, but I'm still spraying at you pussy holes quicker than semen. Jump out of my sleep in the nighttime screaming. You don't want to witness the evil, I stay dreaming. I lost my virginity at 14. 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He was 20, it wasn't gently. But life as a bitch has been for centuries. I wish the devil would just leave me in peace. I bleed tragedy and agony, it's like a disease. And now these pills got me sinking like a shell in the sea. And you some shallow motherfuckers.

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1: 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Really though, I'm blessed to be able to look and see my history in it though, and just know where how I you know what I'm saying, ended up where I'm at. 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
0: I just know that you have a great talent. I'm serious. You and Andrea.
1: Thanks, Papa.
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0: Third world is not poor. 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Most countries are rich. The Philippines are rich. Brazil is rich. Mexico is rich. Chile is rich. Only the people are poor. But there's billions to be made there, to be carved out and to be taken. There's been billions for 400 years. The capitalist European and North American powers have carved out and taken the timber, the flax, the hemp, the cocoa, the rum, the tin, the copper, the iron, the rubber, the bauxite, the slaves, and the cheap labor. They have taken out of these countries. These countries are not underdeveloped, they're overexploited.
1: C'est qu'on a commencé tard, la musique à la base on n'y croyait pas. 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

0: Illinois State Trooper, just waiting for time and space to cross our path.
1: It's daydreams that I love, where you might be controlling some of the thoughts. The dream takes over, things are unraveling before.

0: I've been going through it all.
1: Yeah.
0: Back all against the wall.
1: Yeah.
0: Trying hard not to fall.
1: Yeah.
0: All I wanted was to ball.
1: Yeah.
0: I've been going through it all.
1: Yeah.
0: Back all against the wall.
1: Yeah.
0: I only get one call.
1: Yeah.
0: Who the fuck do I call? I ain't got no.

0: about me like you know me.
1: Don't.
0: I see that all these niggas phony.
1: Yeah.
0: And all these hoes need to keep the mom out their mouth unless they finna blow me. All this could have been avoided.
1: Yeah.
0: But a nigga really had to snap.
1: Yeah.
0: Cause I've been going through it all.
1: Yeah.
0: And ain't nobody had my back.
1: No.
0: Where the fuck was y'all at?
1: Where?
0: When y'all mama went down.
1: Down.
0: Soon as I'm back up. Everybody wanna come around.
1: No.
0: But I've been going through it now.
1: Now.
0: And shit is really still the same.
1: Same.
0: So until a nigga count hundreds,
1: uh-huh.
0: I ain't playing no more games.
1: No.
0: Look, I've been going through it all.
1: Yeah.
0: Mix the drugs with the alcohol.
1: Yeah.
0: Just for I can get away.
1: Away.
0: But the shit don't last long.
1: No.
0: I always gotta come back.
1: Yeah.
0: Right back to where I'm at.
1: Uh-huh.
0: I swear that that's the worst part.
1: Yeah.
0: Cause then a nigga relapse.
1: Yeah.
0: I've been going through it all.
1: All.
0: I've been having these thoughts.
1: Thoughts.
0: Whenever I get lost,
1: lost.
0: Would it be better if I'm gone?
1: Huh?
0: I thought I had it figured out.
1: Yeah.
0: But then it all came clearer.
1: Huh?
0: Only thing that kept me going,
1: yeah.
0: Was looking in the fucking mirror.
1: Yeah.
0: I'm just too damn pretty.
1: Yeah.
0: I know your bitch agree with me.
1: She do.
0: The world would be fucked up.
1: It would.
0: My face wasn't all in it.
1: I know.
0: Plus I gotta get rich.
1: Yeah.
0: Cause I'm really that nigga.
1: Yeah.
0: I'm Jordan, you Pippin.
1: Yeah.
0: I want a ball, no scrimmage.
1: Yeah.
0: Soon as shit take off.
1: Ooh.
0: New ice, new car.
1: Ooh.
0: I'ma flex so hard.
1: Ooh.
0: I'm really trying to hurt your heart.
1: Bitch.
0: Bitch, what the fuck you thought?
1: Huh?

0: Shit to yourselves,
1: yeah.
0: I swear it's not my fault,
1: no.
0: I know I'm really about to blow,
1: yeah.
0: And I ain't never been wrong,
1: yeah.
0: Young mama finna glow,
1: yeah.
0: I gotta prove these bitches wrong.
1: I
0: don't do this shit for fun,
1: nope.
0: Bitch, I'm really tryna stunt, so I can pull up on my ex and make the hoe feel dumb. I'm already getting paid,
1: yeah.
0: Just off the features and the hooks,
1: okay.
0: But a nigga never satisfied,
1: yeah.
0: Even if that's how it look,
1: yeah.
0: I always been a greedy bitch,
1: yeah.
0: Always been a pretty bitch,
1: bitch.
0: And I don't care how sad I get,
1: yeah.
0: I'll always be with the shits,
1: yeah.
0: Don't let me find out you a lick,
1: lit.
0: Still run up in your crib,
1: crib.
0: Still out here taking risks,
1: risks.
0: Do whatever for the chips,
1: chips.
0: I've been going through it all,
1: yeah.
0: Back all against the wall,
1: wall.
0: Trying hard not to fall,
1: yeah.
0: All I wanted was to ball,
1: yeah.
0: I've been going through it all,
1: yeah.
0: Back all against the wall,
1: yeah.
0: I only get one call,
1: yeah.
0: Who the fuck do I call?
1: Hey.
0: I've been going through it all. I've been going through it all. Yeah.

Fip Hip Hop sur fip.fr. Everything is fine.

I would say even more shockingly, African American youth who are somehow allowing a tradition to slip away from them. It used to be when I was a kid that everybody in the neighborhood was somehow into this music. They all knew who Miles was. They all knew something about Charlie Parker and J.J. Johnson. But today we're into another era. Young people are rapping, hip-hop. I've got nothing against that. It's just that I think that there's a reason for that. Partly, it's economic. When I was a kid, you could buy a saxophone for $500. And today, it costs a person $5,000 to buy a saxophone.

0: Charlie?
1: Yeah, what's up, dude?
0: Hey, do you have the install disc for CS 1.5?
1: Oh, yeah, totally, man. Here you go. Oh, I've also got Quake 3 Arena. You want that?
0: Oh, dude, hey, oh, it's...

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Play on, play it. 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Yo, Trey, drop the verse.

because I always feel like running. Not away, because there's no such place. Because if there was, I would have found it by now. Because it's easier to run, easier than staying and finding out you're the only one who didn't run. Because running will be the way your life and mine will be described, as in the long run, or as in having given someone a run for his money, or as in running out of time, time, time, time, time, time. Because running makes me look like everyone else, though I hope there will never be cause for that. Because I will be running in the other direction, not running for cover. Because if I knew where cover was, I would stay there and never have to run for it. Because the thing I fear cannot be escaped, eluded, avoided, hidden from, protected from, gotten away from, not without showing the fear as I see it now. Because closer, clearer, no sir, nearer, because of you and because of that nice that you quietly, quickly be causing. Because I always feel like running. And because you're going to see me run soon, and because you're going to know why I'm running, then you'll know then. Because I'm not going to tell you now.

0: said anything yet?
1: Not really. He was picked up in a state of shock. He was babbling incoherently all the way back in the helicopter.
2: I'm a ride a tailspin, vocal desire, I set the fire.

The so-called blacks, Hispanics, and Native American Indians are the true children of Israel. We are the Israelites according to the Bible. The children of Israel is going to punish us for our iniquity, for our disobedience, because we chose to follow other gods. That as a man chasing his son, so the Lord thy God chasing thee. So just like you are chasing your own son, he's going to chasten you because he loved you. So that's why we get chastised. That's why we're in the position that we're in. Until we come back to these laws, statutes, and commandments and do what the Lord says, these curses is going to be upon us. We're going to be at a lower state in this life that we live here and today in the United States of America. I love you, family, and I pray for you. God bless you.

0: pop, c'est FIP.
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1: Understand, young folks, when you put property rights ahead of human rights, understand you're tampering with nature. That's right. You see, property rights is controlled by man, and human rights is controlled by nature.

0: niggas cannot do identical go. 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
1: You won't see us when we spinning through step in the room. 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

set, motherfucker, what you say? 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

0: freedom through the tags, like hieroglyphs speaking from the past. 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
2: 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East Coast. West Coast. West Coast. East Coast. West Coast. East Coast. West Coast. East Coast. West Coast. East Coast. West Coast.
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The noise, nah, niggas isn't choice. They be pickers and boy scouts. 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I think they fear me, they should join they militia. 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I

cluttered with tough times and scars from another that was once mine. 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

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She was there to guide us. She was there to tell us, listen to everybody. No one music is greater than the other. Everybody has a technique. Everybody has a message.

outstretched, giving thanks to all the gods, to all the ancestors who have given us breath to breathe and music to give flavor and color to breathing. With open palms, he looks to the sky for answers, for reasons why we do what we do on earth. And here in this sphere is a gathering of human souls, inspired by a supreme spirit, a doorway to heaven, where they are all waiting. There's Miles and Monk and Bird and Diz and Dexter and

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0: Jersey still.
1: So, you talking about Hanisha? 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I said that's my... She gonna... All right. Watch.
2: Your call has been forwarded to an automatic voice message system.
1: See, this is the shit
2: I
1: hate.
2: Please record your message.
1: Start doing one little
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0: Christmas laid off. 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
1: Ready? One. 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

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Adapted to the drug game, cause we couldn't make the league. Niggas and hardships go together like Brillo and fiends, can't even dream. I felt like when my album dropped, I would be out of here. Fucked around, landlord said, get out of here. Can't no nigga tell me nothing, my daddy hardly here. Yeah, this shit hurt like if your girl fucks your partner them. From where they selling pussy and choppers is bussing. My mama's sister helped raise me, less any of the budget. Fuck with a pigment, the cops arrest me for my color. Put your hands where I could see, but we never was busters. So as the dealers ride by, pockets on CSI. Feasting on insecurities, dessert was the evil pie. Nothing but future heartbreaking pain for mama's youngest child. My world is upside down, bitch, I could see the sky.

we're supposed to laugh till our hearts stop, and then meet in a space where the dark stop, and let love light the way. 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
1: You might find that you text this at 2 a.m. to the girl you never slept with. But never mind, at times thinking she's the best fit, eccentric but ever elegant with them best bits. The next this text hits, starts to wriggle where you left it, a sugar-soaked sentiment for skeptics. The start to giggle as the ridicule reflects this, stress second guess, now you wish you didn't send this. Cause you don't mean what you said in that text, and you don't mean what you'll be telling her next. You just feel a little lonely, needing someone to press your forehead against chest when you're needing a rest. This stress got you falling apart, no facade in your heart, cause it's all that you are. But now you feel a full start, it's got you calling your past, and they ain't answering you nah, cause it's all in the art.
2: Une de plus, c'est ça.

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Swear down, spoke to Desi about CJ. Pimping big, I got them on prepaid. DM, Insta on, then Olele. One wish chick is singing like Ray J. Deep ting, feeling for the D3 ting, but she keep it on the low creep ting. Past that piff, I'm about to go deep in. Banged her out, left the chick sleeping. Catch me later, babes, that's a maybe. One night stands a standard ting lately. When you wake up, baby, don't hate me. Ain't got time for a chick that's shady. Slick when I strike, then I'm out. Liked when I came in her mouth. Call for your guy, then I'm knocking him out. Back to the blocks with an axe and I'm swinging it round.

They say two wrongs don't make a right, and I know two songs won't make it right. I used to check in before I take a flight, just to have good sex, we would fake a fight. Now I only see you in a bad dream. You came to get even with the sad king. The eye popper, I serenade a crown of copper. If she came to break a heart, you should never stop her. Blame you, I told you all of this before. Every time I cut your throat, you came back for more. Sweet love, if you really wanna be my demon, pick an aperitif, at least we could have an evening. At the end, just smile as I lose my breath. Sweet something in my ear, I love you to death. Next lifetime, please stay away from me. And if we do cross paths, don't say you love me. What's the use of a half-truth when I could've died? Cried tears for the baby, seed sown. The gods just might be crazy. We did acid on Easter, opened up my mind. All is well, another place, another time. And now all I give her is a cold look. I move calm and collected like an old crook. You could smell the past like an old book. So I'ma have to pass like a no look. No clock, I'm retired like a grandfather. No dates, just bread and some tap water. Don't care where you came from or where you headed. I could see you gassed up, unwedded. 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

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Yo, you said I never loved you, but these are real tears. So stuck in the ether, I see the real fears. I die hard, you the bomb, time ticking on you. Treat you better than self, I was tricking on you. New chief, loose leaf, grief stricken on you. No white picket fence, they was picking on you. Competition is a frenemy's lover forever. 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Wedding on a frozen lake, try to cut a frozen cake. 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Hey, pay attention if you lack soul pension. Throw back pain, release the old tension. Women, money, and wine, no escape from bliss. But how many misses does it take to miss?

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Balance with some balance, then you add a little talent in. Careful, careful with those ingredients. 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

That all matter is composed of at least three fundamental particles, protons, electrons, neutrons. Proton is charged positive. By now, you guessed electrons are probably negatively charged. Neutrons don't follow either. Neutral in the middle. Only no apology. Centered, unmoved by yin and yang ideologies. Neutron bomb songs, electron theory. Cosmic musical radioactivity. Different points and joints within infinity. Oxygen and hydrogen alive within all types of energy. Within all types of energy. Within all types of energy. Within all types of energy. Within all types of energy. Inside a world, inside a world, inside.

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Dust jazz, Musky Lester, New Ark, Screams of Justice.

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treasure. 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
0: Come on, yeah.
1: Come on.
2: Hey, Kamaya.

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And if I run, it's not to take from you, like how all the others do, gank and then rename it. 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

funk, making examples of congenital punks, apes with sunglasses worth 19 mil, dumbing down masses. 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

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MFDs with my NFTs. 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

0: preach as usual. 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I'm trying to go from Dope Dilla to Coachella. But it's no hope here. Can't even trust the church folk here. But them young boys, they stay posted on a block. Got O's on them, like they wearing polka dots.
1: Yeah.

0: nigga making a killing. Niggas ain't got a clue that the butler did it. Used to move it through the mail. FedEx, UPS, DHL. They say, Wolf, your rapping is stupid. You should cut back on the lyrics and do jazz music. I say, I've never been to D.C. So if I'm at the White House, I'm talking about my nigga crib that's down the street. But I hope these niggas don't squeal. It's boy in a balloon that's a gender reveal. Right way, left way, which way you going? I'm here for the commas, period, semicolon. Do you know what I've been through? Hat white in the streets, like Monica shoes. Causing loopers, tell them to paint me a mural. My clothes is 55 and Roman numerals.
1: That's LV.
0: She your world. But Russell Wilson, I see error in your girl. Yeah. My bitch, I'm a show off. I feel like I'm balling in a bubble when the section roped off. The banker driveway, every time I pull in, I got a bag out. She thick like cashed out with a bad mouth. My pockets got a tumor. And you got funny money, that's what I call a sense of humor. Your girl was in a coma. She was dying to get the dick, and guess who was?
1: The organ donor.
0: Yeah. She busted open like a pinata. She had twins, but each baby had a different father. Can you picture RV hitting a Ferrari? That's how it was when I was hitting your Barbie. Yeah, it wasn't supposed to hit your bitch by mistake. Now that's a freak accident. Hit your bitch by mistake. Now that's a freak accident.

perspective is weakened by emotion. 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Your declaration of self-esteem screams just the opposite. Laughable in my diary. 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

And I think I'm bad like Michael. He bring me back down to Tito. 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He help me see like an eagle. 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I still love

0: pat on the teeter. So not all over my face. Tattoo that can't be erased. One of a kind, can't be replaced. In case that man.
1: It's gonna be some stuff you're gonna see that's gonna make it hard to smile in the future. But through whatever you see, through all the rain and the pain, you gotta keep your sense of humor. You gotta be able to smile through all this bullshit.

0: 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And thank God for the leader. 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Blame all on pedestrians. What are you believing? We're tranquil for a Brutus. Hey. And hard road for a season. 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They killed for a blessing. 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And thank God for the shooters.
1: Them hard streets make a

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And thank hard for a message, blank all on pedestrians. What are you believing? 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Hey, well, who came from the heavens? They killed for a blessing. They gon' do the Jesus. But thank God for a shooter. Yeah. And thank God for the leader.

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What's really 300? Who's really a gangster? Who's really the prey? Who's really in danger? I'm willing to pray. I'm feeling the angels. It's liquor to save you. It's moment.

0: 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Good Lord, my flaws. Blind, you got you time for.
1: We thank God my for the shooters. And thank God for the leader. And thank hard for a message. Blank all the pedestrians. What are you believing? We're tranquil for a Brutus. And hard road for a Caesar. Well, who came from the heavens? They killed for a blessing. They gon' do the Jesus. But thank God for a shooter. And thank God for the leader. And thank hard for a message. 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What are you believing? We're tranquil for a

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Everybody got their thing. 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

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I'm driving you crazy. 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